0: González Materiales Eléctricos te da la hora. 2:01.
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Tony Brooke on the drum. 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Jay Davis on the trumpet and bass. Jay Davis on the bass. What a good lad.

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2: Ladies and gentlemen, Miss Grace Jones. Jones, slave to the rhythm.

born in Jamaica, raised in America, New York. And she was really an American girl, I mean, with Jamaica.